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2: Today is going to be partially cloudy with a chance of showers and isolated thunderstorm at a low of 18. Friday morning we'll have a slight chance of lingering showers before sunshine returns and a high of 30. And Friday night will become clear and a low of 14. For your local 5-day forecast, you can download our Discover Estevan app.
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8: Tonight's going to be partially cloudy with a chance of overnight showers and a risk of a thunderstorm and a low of 18. Friday morning's going to have a mix of sun and clouds and clearing up to mostly sunny skies and a high of 30. And Friday night will turn out clear and a low of 14. For your local five-day forecast, you can download our Discover Esteban app.
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1: Happy Thursday, everybody. It is July 23rd, and we're seeing the smoke come in as we're getting into our hot streak. I'm Vincent Dupuis, and here's what's making headlines today. As clouds roll into the southeast today, they'll soon be joined by smoke from BC wildfires. Those will be noticeable for the area, says Environment Canada meteorologist Jason Knight.
2: Also mixed in with this, there may be some smoke. A lot of this is that westerly pattern as we get that worsening smoke in BC, from BC and Washington State. Already right now we're looking at moderate air quality in Estevan. It wouldn't be too surprising. We're forecasting some increase in smoke in the forecast for Friday.
1: Air quality warnings even have the possibility of stretching all the way into next week. One more step remains after the Seven Star Wind Project receive another approval. Discover Estevan's Scott Bolton goes into the project.
3: The rural municipality of Griffin has approved a development permit for Enbridge's proposed Seven Stars Wind Project. In a response from the company, Enbridge says the approval follows a provincial environmental review that looked at potential impacts on wildlife, land water, and local communities. The company says it will still need to make a final investment decision before moving ahead with construction.
1: Estevan's courthouse lawn was the site of a community get-together as the Estevan Police Service hosted its 120th anniversary barbecue. Besides the food, Chief Jamie Blunden says the event was an opportunity for people to learn more about the force.
4: There's a few things we've done. We've obviously had the Doors Open event with Estevan, so we've showed the inside. So the idea was to see and meet some of our officers, some of the specialty units that we have. We have our Joint Tactical Support Team member here, one of our snipers. We've got our drone unit out. We had our canine here, but there's a lot of people, so we sort of put that on the shelf a little bit.
1: Blunden says the day was a great success with plenty of visitors. The Bean Fay Public Library's new librarian is already planning for the future. After joining the library staff earlier this month, Melinda Bass says she hopes to continue successful programs while bringing new ideas to the community.
5: I am very excited to see what I can bring in. I have so many ideas. I love being creative and showing people how to create new things. I do love a lot of the things that have happened and a lot of the programs that have happened here at the library, so I might bring back some old ones, but good ones.
1: Bath says the future programming will focus on creativity and community engagement.
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1: Tonight we're going to see partially cloudy skies and a chance of showers and a low of 18. And Friday we'll have a slight chance of lingering showers with a mostly clear sky with some smoke and a high of 30. And Friday night we'll clear out with a low of 14. For your local five-day forecast, you can visit discoverestevan.com.
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2: Today is going to be partially cloudy with a chance of showers and isolated thunderstorm and a low of 18. Friday morning, we'll have a slight chance of lingering showers before sunshine returns and a high of 30. And Friday night will become clear and a low of 14. For your local five-day forecast, you can download our Discover Estevan app.
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3: Tonight it's going to be partially cloudy with a chance of overnight showers and a risk of a thunderstorm and a low of 18. Friday morning is going to have a mix of sun and cloud and clearing up to mostly sunny skies and a high of 30. And Friday night will turn out clear and a low of 14. For your local 5-day forecast, you can download our Discover Estevan app.
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1: Happy Thursday, everybody. It is July 23rd, and as we're getting some sunshine, that's when the smoke decides to come and block it out. I'm Vincent Dupuis, and here's what's making headlines today. A storm system starting tonight will bring through smoke conditions, which are set to stick around into the weekend. That smoke won't be enough to blot out sunshine and get the area some relief, says Environment Canada meteorologist Jason Knight.
2: But it might knock down the temperatures a degree or two, but unfortunately, smoke near the ground will just make it all that much more worse for the breathing. So it's not really much of a improvement. You lose, maybe a degree or two in the temperatures. It's not so thick that it's going to really be a pall in the sky and drop things 5 or 10 degrees.
1: Smoke could even trigger air quality warnings on the weekend and beyond. A wind turbine project is closer to starting construction work in the southeast. With the newest step forward is Discover Estevan's Scott Bolton.
3: Enbridge's proposed Seven Stars Wind Energy Project has received approval from the rural municipality of Griffin. The ARM approved a development permit for the project on July 21st, following provincial approval of its environmental impact statement. Enbridge says the approvals are important steps for the project, but a final investment decision is still needed before construction can begin.
1: Yesterday, a community barbecue was put on by Estevan Police Service to celebrate their 120th anniversary. The day helped their members meet more people in the community, says Chief Jamie Blunden.
4: I'm getting to meet some people for the first time, but obviously there's some of the guys that have been around for a while, like Inspector McMillan. He knows a lot of people, but there are some people that are coming in. One gentleman was from the States. He popped in. He had some relatives here. He was an old police officer back in for about 7 or 8 years down in the States, so he came by to wish us well and our congratulations on the anniversary.
1: Alongside food, visitors got to take a tour of the station and see their drone in the air. New Bean Fay librarian Melinda Bath is settling into her new role after just 1 week on the job. A longtime library user and community member, she's already looking at ways the library can grow and connect with more residents in the years ahead.
5: Try and find something for everyone, you know? I don't want to just only focus on kids. I want to get some teens in here and some older people as well, just so there's something for everyone.
1: Bath says she plans to explore new programs and activities beginning later this summer as she becomes more familiar with the position and community interests.
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1: Tonight we're going to see partially cloudy skies and a chance of showers and a low of 18. And Friday we'll have a slight chance of lingering showers with a mostly clear sky with some smoke and a high of 30. And Friday night we'll clear out with a low of 14. For your local 5-day forecast, you can visit discoverestevan.com.
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6: Today is going to be partially cloudy with a chance of showers and isolated thunderstorm at a low of 18. Friday morning we'll have a slight chance of lingering shower before sunshine returns and a high of 30. And Friday night will become clear and a low of 14. For your local 5-day forecast, you can download our Discover Estevan app.
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3: Tonight it's going to be partially cloudy with a chance of overnight showers and a risk of a thunderstorm and a low of 18. Friday morning is going to have a mix of sun and cloud and clearing up to mostly sunny skies and a high of 30. And Friday night will turn out clear and a low of 14. For your local 5-day forecast, you can download our Discover Estevan app.
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1: Happy Thursday, everybody. It is July 23rd, and as much as our hot streak is starting, the smoke will block a little bit of the heat for us. I'm Vince Dupuy, and here's what's making headlines today. Conditions are quickly getting cloudier as storms are expected to pass over the southeast soon. Environment Canada meteorologist Jason Knight talks about the system that begins tonight.
2: We're seeing a low-pressure system crossing the province tonight, and then around midnight and afterwards, we're looking at scattered showers and thunderstorms coming across most of southeastern Saskatchewan. Not looking severe at this time and not producing a lot of precipitation, but a bit of a light show going on into Friday morning.
1: The storms will also bring in some smoke from wildfires in BC on Friday. The RM of Griffin has accepted a wind power development in the southeast. With the details is Discover Estevan's Scott Bolton.
3: Enbridge's Seven Stars Wind Energy Project has received approval from the rural municipality of Griffin. The RM approved the project's development permit on July 21st, after the province approved its environmental impact statement. Enbridge says it has continued consulting with landowners, communities, and Indigenous groups throughout the review process. The project is not yet under construction, as Enbridge still needs to make a final investment decision.
1: The Estevan Police Service invited the community to gather near the courthouse yesterday for a barbecue celebrating its 120th anniversary. Chief Jamie Blunden was thrilled to see strong support from the community.
4: We thought we'd have a little community barbecue and invite the community down to see some of our specialty units. Sort of advertised over the last little while that we were going to have it, and it's a year-long celebration for us, and this is just one part of it, and it's nice. We've had a hell of a turnout. We keep going back to the co-op in order to get more burgers and hot dogs, so I think it's been a success. So,
1: Blunden says they'd be happy to hold more barbecues in the future. The Bean Fay Public Library has a new librarian. Melinda Bath recently stepped into the role. Having lived in Bean Fay since 2013, Bath says her familiarity with the community makes the position especially meaningful.
5: So I have three kids of my own, so we have been coming to this library for a few years now, and they always love joining in on the first, specifically the summer reading club. But we've always come here and we've enjoyed the craft and the activities that are around, so I just wanted to keep it going.
1: Beth has been in the position for about a week and says she's excited to continue serving the community through the library.
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1: Tonight we're going to see partially cloudy skies and a chance of showers and a low of 18. And Friday we'll have a slight chance of lingering showers with a mostly clear sky with some smoke and a high of 30. And Friday night will clear out with a low of 14. For your local five-day forecast, you can visit discoverestevan.com.
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2: Today is going to be partially cloudy with a chance of showers, an isolated thunderstorm, and a low of 18. Friday morning, we'll have a slight chance of lingering showers before sunshine returns and a high of 30. And Friday night will become clear and a low of 14. For your local 5-day forecast, you can download our Discover Estevan app.

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5: Tonight's going to be partially cloudy with a chance of overnight showers and a risk of a thunderstorm and a low of 18. Friday morning's going to have a mix of sun and cloud and clearing up to mostly sunny skies and a high of 30. And Friday night will turn out clear and a low of 14. For your local five-day forecast, you can download our Discover Estevan app.
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0: a child is in the hospital, visitors come to say hello. 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So we make sure they have everything they need, with a community of support, warm meals, and a place to rest. Because when a child is sick, family stays. 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
2: Today is going to be partially cloudy with a chance of showers and isolated thunderstorm at a low of 18. Friday morning, we'll have a slight chance of lingering showers before sunshine returns and a high of 30. And Friday night will become clear and a low of 14. For your local five-day forecast, you can download our Discover Estevan app.
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5: Tonight's going to be partially cloudy with a chance of overnight showers and a risk of a thunderstorm and a low of 18. Friday morning's going to have a mix of sun and cloud and clearing up to mostly sunny skies and a high of 30. And Friday night will turn out clear and a low of 14. For your local 5-day forecast, you can download our Discover Estevan app.
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2: Today is going to be partially cloudy with a chance of showers and isolated thunderstorm and a low of 18. Friday morning we'll have a slight chance of lingering showers before sunshine returns and a high of 30. And Friday night will become clear and a low of 14. For your local 5-day forecast, you can download our Discover Estevan app.
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4: Tonight it's going to be partially cloudy with a chance of overnight showers and a risk of a thunderstorm and a low of 18. Friday morning is going to have a mix of sun and cloud and clearing up to mostly sunny skies and a high of 30. And Friday night will turn out clear and a low of 14. For your local 5-day forecast, you can download our Discover Estevan app.
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2: Today is going to be partially cloudy with a chance of showers and isolated thunderstorm and a low of 18. Friday morning we'll have a slight chance of lingering shower before sunshine returns and a high of 30. And Friday night will become clear and a low of 14. For your local 5-day forecast, you can download our Discover Estevan app.
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5: Today it's going to be partially cloudy with a chance of overnight showers and a risk of a thunderstorm and a low of 18. Friday morning is going to have a mix of sun and cloud and clearing up to mostly sunny skies and a high of 30. And Friday night will turn out clear and a low of 14. For your local 5-day forecast, you can download our Discover Estevan app.
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2: Today is going to be partially cloudy with a chance of showers and isolated thunderstorm and a low of 18. Friday morning we'll have a slight chance of lingering shower before sunshine returns and a high of 30. And Friday night will become clear and a low of 14. For your local 5-day forecast, you can download our Discover Estevan app.
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2: Tonight it's going to be partially cloudy with a chance of overnight showers and a risk of a thunderstorm and a low of 18. Friday morning is going to have a mix of sun and cloud, then clearing up to mostly sunny skies and a high of 30. And Friday night will turn out clear and a low of 14. For your local 5-day forecast, you can download our Discover Estevan app.
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5: Today is going to be partially cloudy with a chance of showers and isolated thunderstorm and a low of 18. Friday morning we'll have a slight chance of lingering shower before sunshine returns and a high of 30. And Friday night will become clear and a low of 14. For your local 5-day forecast, you can download our Discover Estevan app.
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2: Tonight's going to be partially cloudy with a chance of overnight showers and a risk of a thunderstorm and a low of 18. Friday morning's going to have a mix of sun and cloud, then clearing up to mostly sunny skies and a high of 30. And Friday night will turn out clear and a low of 14. For your local 5-day forecast, you can download our Discover Estevan app.
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2: Today is going to be partially cloudy with a chance of showers, an isolated thunderstorm, and a low of 18. Friday morning, we'll have a slight chance of lingering showers before sunshine returns and a high of 30. And Friday night will become clear and a low of 14. For your local five-day forecast, you can download our Discover Estevan app.
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2: Tonight it's going to be partially cloudy with a chance of overnight showers and a risk of a thunderstorm and a low of 18. Friday morning is going to have a mix of sun and cloud and clearing up to mostly sunny skies and a high of 30. And Friday night will turn out clear and a low of 14. For your local 5-day forecast, you can download our Discover Estevan app.
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2: Today is going to be partially cloudy with a chance of showers and isolated thunderstorm and a low of 18. Friday morning, we'll have a slight chance of lingering showers before sunshine returns and a high of 30. And Friday night will become clear and a low of 14. For your local five-day forecast, you can download our Discover Estevan app.
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3: Tonight's going to be partially cloudy with a chance of overnight showers and a risk of a thunderstorm and a low of 18. Friday morning's going to have a mix of sun and cloud, then clearing up to mostly sunny skies and a high of 30. And Friday night will turn out clear and a low of 14. For your local 5-day forecast, you can download our Discover Estevan app.
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1: We not working hard. Yeah, right, picture that with a Kodak. Or better yet, go to Times Square, take a picture of me with a Kodak. Took my life from negative to positive, I just want y'all to know that. And tonight, let's enjoy life.

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2: Today is going to be partially cloudy with a chance of showers and isolated thunderstorm at a low of 18. Friday morning, we'll have a slight chance of lingering showers before sunshine returns and a high of 30. And Friday night will become clear and a low of 14. For your local 5-day forecast, you can download our Discover Estevan app.
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7: Today it's going to be partially cloudy with a chance of overnight showers and a risk of a thunderstorm and a low of 18. Friday morning is going to have a mix of sun and cloud and clearing up to mostly sunny skies and a high of 30. And Friday night will turn out clear and a low of 14. For your local 5-day forecast, you can download our Discover Estevan app.
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1: Good morning. It's Friday, July 24th. Extreme heat is returning to southeast Saskatchewan this weekend. The Rough Riders came up short against the Elks last night, and Saskatchewan crops are benefiting from the recent warm weather. For Discover Estevan News, I'm Daniel Esplin. Another round of extreme heat is moving into southeast Saskatchewan this weekend. Environment Canada meteorologist Jason Knight says temperatures will climb well above normal over the next few days.
2: That's the big story upcoming, is that heat building into the weekend, already warm, but building still as an upper ridge builds over most of Saskatchewan. We're looking at a high of 36 on Saturday and 35 on Sunday. Not much relief at night, temperatures staying in the high teens, so expect a heat warning to come out for the area.
1: Knight says the hot weather is expected to continue into next week. The recent stretch of warm, dry weather is helping crops across Saskatchewan. Crop extension specialist Kim Stonehouse says the heat is giving many fields a chance to catch up after a wet start to the growing season.
3: This week we saw that most areas had warmer and drier conditions, and that was conducive to improve crop development and really helped and allowed farmers to get the hay up.
1: Stonehouse says the recent humidity is also creating some disease pressure in crops. Bear Claw Casino and Hotel welcomed the community to its annual barbecue on White Bear First Nation on Wednesday. The event featured free hamburgers and hot dogs while collecting food and cash donations for the Carlisle and District Food Bank. Customer experience manager Peggy Slackhouse says it's a tradition that brings people together while helping those in need.
4: So it is a practice that we're going to be doing this year over year for the community. The one thing apart with Higa and Bear Claw Casino, one of our guiding principles is Wetaskiwin, which is a Cree word that means that we're sharing our success and giving back to the community. So that is one of our guiding principles.
1: Staff and visitors also donated several boxes of food for the Carlisle and District Food Bank. More than 1,000 people attended Source Valley Theatre's summer production of Mamma Mia. Interim co-president Melanie Young says the ABBA-inspired musical received a great response from audiences.
5: We had over 1,000 people attend, so I would say that that is some good statistics to say that it was a good play for our community.
1: The theatre's next production, Happy Days Agains, opens August 3rd.
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1: The Saskatchewan Roughriders came up short last night, losing 36-34 to the Edmonton Elks at Mosaic Stadium. Edmonton kicked a 57-yard field goal on the final play of the game, dropping Saskatchewan to 4-2. The Riders get another shot at the Elks next Saturday, August 1st, with kickoff at 5 p.m. Saskatchewan time. The Toronto Blue Jays snapped a four-game losing streak yesterday with a 3-1 win over the Tampa Bay Rays at Rogers Centre. Toronto's pitching staff held the American League leading Rays to just three hits. The Jays open a road series tonight against the Boston Red Sox with first pitch at 5:15 p.m. Saskatchewan time.
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1: A heat warning remains in effect as another hot weekend settles into southeast Saskatchewan. Today is mainly sunny with a high of 32. It'll feel closer to 39 this afternoon with a little smoke possible as well. Tonight is clear with a low of 17. Saturday climbs to 34 with another humidex near 39. Sunday reaches 31 with a chance of showers. Monday cools to 29 under a mix of sun and cloud. And Tuesday is sunny with a high of 31. Make sure you're weather ready by downloading the Discover Estevan app.

0: That was Justin Bieber starting things off for us this morning with Speed Demon on Sum 102. Happy Friday. This is Daniel Esplin back with you once again. And yeah, it's going to be a scorcher here today. We have a high of 32. Already we're at 20 degrees. And it's going to be even hotter through the weekend. I'll have some more details on that coming up here in about 10 minutes' time. That's also when I'll let you know about a few things happening across southeast Saskatchewan over the next few days. And for the show this morning, we have quite a bit happening as well. Two interviews lined up so far. We'll have Becky Cassidy, the executive director of the Estevan Chamber of Commerce, joining us in the next hour to talk about the amazing race Estevan. And then in the 8 o'clock hour, we have Dan from Om Yoga joining us to speak on their Saturday event that's happening at Fresh Air Fitness. We also in the 8 o'clock hour, don't forget, have this week's mystery movie contest, your chance to win two tickets to the Orpheum Theater. So yeah, that's just a little bit of what's happening here this morning. Of course, we'll have more of today's best music on the way as well, with a very fitting song up next, Glass Animals with Heat Waves.
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Quarter past 6 o'clock. There's actually a chance we could break a temperature record tomorrow. 36 is the record. 34 is the high we're expecting. And of course, these things can change so quickly. So at the very least, through the weekend, expect to be very hot and sweaty and try to drink as much water as you can. We'll have a look at the weather on the way in the moment. Right now, this is Bastille with Pompeii.

0: This is Daniel Esplin back with you Friday morning on Sun 102, and we have quite a bit kicking off here today. Just taking a look at the Murray GM Community Events page at discoverestevan.com. Provincial Championship Baseball opening ceremonies will be at Cactus Park at 5:30. Of course, at the Estevan Motor Speedway, they have two nights of racing, both starting at 7 p.m. That's tonight and tomorrow. As well tonight, movie night at the beach. That'll be with Woodlawn. And it looks like they're going to be watching Mario. That's a fun one. For tomorrow at the Farmer's Market, it's Kids Day. So they're going to have cookies, a scavenger hunt, some coloring contests, and juice boxes. Yum. And then as well at Rusty Deuce Park, to try to help you beat the heat, they're doing a Saturday swim from 1 to 5 p.m. As far as Sunday is concerned, that might be the day in which you need to figure out some way to beat the heat and stay indoors, get a little bit of rest. But of course, if you know of anything that is happening Sunday, make sure you hook us up with the Murray GM Community Events page at discoverestevan.com. Coming up after a look at the weather, we have Taylor Swift with I Knew It, I Knew Ya.
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0: A heat warning remains in effect for southeast Saskatchewan. Today is mainly sunny with a high of 32, feeling closer to 39 this afternoon. Tonight is clear with a low of 17. And then for tomorrow, it'll be even hotter with sunshine and a high of 34, feeling closer to 39. Find your full forecast anytime at discoverestevan.com.
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1: Happy Friday, July 24th. Bear Claw Casino's annual barbecue is giving back to the Carlisle and District Food Bank. Saskatchewan's crop report is showing positive signs across the southeast, and the summer heat continues. I'm Daniel Espelin. Another hot weekend is on the way for southeast Saskatchewan, with temperatures climbing even higher tomorrow. Environment Canada meteorologist Jason Knight says some communities could even challenge record highs.
2: Going to be close to a record for the day. The record set 36.1 back in 1936, and we're forecasting a high of 36. Some decent chance some records will fall in the province on Saturday.
1: You can find your latest forecast anytime at discoverestevan.com. The recent heat is helping crops catch up after a wet June slowed development across Saskatchewan. Crop extension specialist Kim Stonehouse says the added humidity is also increasing the risk of crop disease.
3: However, there were localized storms that caused some damage to crops and property in some regions. The warmer temperatures also with the high humidity that has been created by the moisture that's been around most of the season is making conditions very favorable to disease development.
1: Stonehouse is also reminding farmers to stay safe while working in the fields and around equipment. Bear Claw Casino and Hotel mix fun with fundraising during its annual community barbecue on Wednesday. Along with serving free hamburgers and hot dogs, staff raised money for the Carlisle and District Food Bank with their popular pie fundraiser. Customer experience manager Peggy Slackhouse shares the results.
4: We had 8 of us that ended up getting pied in the face, and we raised just almost around $900 for the food bank. We had 3 large boxes of food that was provided along with probably 6 grocery bags full as well.
1: The annual barbecue remains one of the casino's signature community fundraising events. More than 1,000 people took in Mamma Mia during its run at the Source Valley Theatre. Interim co-president Melanie Young says the musical comedy connected with audiences through its familiar songs and talented cast.
5: You know it's going to be a good play with great music, and this one definitely fit the bill with lots of great ABBA music, and people were tapping their toes, and everyone that had gone to the show really seemed to enjoy all the music and the fantastic actors and their harmonies, and it was just a wonderful program.
1: The theater's next production, Happy Days Again, runs August 3rd to the 17th.
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1: The Saskatchewan Rough Riders lost a close one at home last night, falling 36-34 to the Edmonton Elks. Saskatchewan held a late lead before Edmonton kicked the winning field goal as time expired. Teams meet again Saturday, August 1st in Edmonton at 5 p.m. Saskatchewan time. The Toronto Blue Jays avoided a sweep yesterday, beating the Tampa Bay Rays 3-1 in Toronto. The Jays scored once in the first, third, and seventh innings while holding Tampa Bay scoreless over the final 6. Toronto opens the series in Boston tonight with the first pitch at 5:15 p.m. Saskatchewan time.
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1: If you have outdoor plans this weekend, make sure you're prepared for the heat. Today is mainly sunny with a high of 32 and a humidex around 39. Stay hydrated and take breaks if you're spending time outside. Tonight is clear with a low of 17. Saturday reaches 34. Sunday brings a chance of showers with a high of 31. Monday cools to 29. And Tuesday is sunny with a high of 31. 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

That was Olivia Dean, Men I Need, right here on Sum 102. Daniel Esplin back with you Friday morning. It's 18 degrees outside. There is a yellow heat warning in effect for today as we have a high of 32 and a chance of getting maybe even up to 39 with the Humidex. We'll have some more details on that coming up for you in just a moment as well. Brock from Country 106.1 will be joining the show for the question of the day.

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1: Good morning and happy Friday. We are wrapping up this work week with our question of the day. Do you make your bed every morning?
2: No, never. And if I ever did, it would pretty much be like a death sentence for me. As you know it, we wake up so early, our significant others do not as well. And so for me, it's just like sneak out of bed, try not to trip over the dog on my way out, close the door, and go about my business. Because I think if I started making the bed, it would definitely wake my wife up and she'd be like, what are you doing? What is this? So yeah, I don't. On the weekend, I will make my bed, but it's not when I first wake up. It's like hours later after breakfast. I kind of look at it and I go, okay.
1: Yeah, I'm not making my bed in the morning. There's not enough time in the day to make your bed in the morning. Like, I just don't get it. It's because I'm going to jump right back in later that night and just destroy it again.
2: You never put your bed together.
1: No. No, my wife does a few times here and there. She'll do it. But, like, to me, it just doesn't make sense. You could always tell if people are coming over because my bed will be made. That's the only time that exactly. My bed is going to be made. And, you know, it's like when your parents would tell you when you were younger, go clean your room. We have people coming over. It's like, are we having it in my room? Like, what are we doing here?
2: Slumber party. Well, we want to know with everyone else, are you making your bed in the morning or are you just like Brock and have no time for that at all? Let us know your answers with the comments section on social media, or you could hit us up at Sun at 634-1023.
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2: A heat warning continues across southeast Saskatchewan, so take it easy today if you're spending time outdoors. Expect sunny skies with a high of 32 and a humidex around 39.

0: Starting the hour off with the latest single from Benson Boone. That's The Time of My Life right here on Sun 102. Good morning. This is Daniel Esplin back with you once again. And yeah, it's weird that Benson Boone put that song out. It wasn't on his 2026 release, American Heart. And I haven't heard of him putting out a new album. Maybe it'll be tied to a movie or something. But either way, we got a lot to cover here this morning. We have Becky Cassidy, the executive director of the Estevan Chamber of Commerce, joining the show in about 10 minutes' time. Brad Pearson will join us as well just after the 7:30 news. And I also just want to mention really quickly, we're wrapping up the Perfect Pet Contest Monday and Tuesday. You have noon on Monday as the deadline for entry. Tuesday we'll announce the winner of the $50 gift card to All Creatures. And if you check it out right now over on the Sun 102 Facebook page, I put together a post with all of the entries we've had for July so far. I think that's all of them. I don't think I missed any. But either way, definitely check that out. Spread the word. And if you have any furry friends, make sure you get them entered to win before Monday at noon as well. Like I said, we got details at discoverestevan.com. And coming up next is Elton John with Dua Lipa and Cold Heart.
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You won't have to worry about anything being cold over the next few days, with heat warnings already in effect and temperatures expected to be well into the 30s all the way up till Sunday. I'll have some details on that for you in just a moment as well. Becky Cassidy from the Estevan Chamber of Commerce will be joining the show.

0: Happy Friday. This is Daniel Esplin joining you once again. And we have a special guest in studio with the Estevan Chamber of Commerce Executive Director, Becky Cassidy. Thank you so much for your time.
1: Thanks for having me.
0: And yeah, the news has come out. We should first off mention a retirement with the Chamber.
1: Yeah, Kathy Vandesype has been with the Chamber of Commerce for over 10 years, and she is ready to hang her hat and retire. She'll be missed. We really want to thank Kathy. She has been the heart and soul of that Chamber of Commerce for a very long time.
0: Yeah, and now we have an exciting new opportunity for an individual here in our community as you're now hiring for a new position.
1: Yeah, with change always comes opportunity. So we've kind of done a bit of a structure change. We're hiring a member services and office coordinator to fill the role of the second position with the Chamber of Commerce.
0: And what sort of skill set should the person have who would want to apply for this?
1: This person needs to have a true care and desire to help businesses and economic development here in Estevan. Their role really will be membership recruitment and retention and doing the back end of making sure that everyone knows really what their membership gets them. They need to have strong computer skills, the ability to learn new technology, maybe a bit of a marketing background, and just be really enthusiastic to learn and do new things.
0: And is there a deadline to apply?
1: Absolutely. The deadline is Friday, July 31st, 2026. And if anyone would like to see the job posting, it is on SAS Jobs, as well as our website, estevanchamberofcommerce.ca.
0: Is that going to be the best way to reach out then for sending in resumes?
1: Absolutely. We would like to everybody who wants to apply to email a resume and a cover letter outlining their qualifications and interest in this position by Friday, July 31st.
0: And while we're on the topic of change, some exciting news as there's going to be a new location for the Estevan Chamber of Commerce.
1: That's right. Next week, we are moving over to the Wicklow Center. We're going to be joining the heart of downtown Estevan, and we're really excited to be moving over there and be able to take advantage of some of the restaurants and spaces that are in that area. And I think the Wicklow Center is starting to really fill up, and we're really excited to be part of that change.
0: Yeah, you have some really great neighbors already in the building, so that'll be really cool. And anything else people should know before applying for the job position?
1: Just to make sure that they have a robust cover letter showcasing why they're a good fit, and they do have a good background in technology or computer skills, Excel, Microsoft Office, and the ability to learn quickly with new software systems.
0: Executive Director with the Chamber of Commerce, Becky Cassidy, joining us this morning. Thank you so much for your time.
1: Thanks for having me.
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0: A heat warning remains in effect for southeast Saskatchewan. Today is mainly sunny with a high of 32, feeling closer to 39 this afternoon. Tonight is clear with a low of 17. And then for tomorrow, it'll be even hotter with sunshine and a high of 34, feeling closer to 39. Find your full forecast anytime at discoverestevan.com.
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1: Good morning. It's Friday, July 24th. Extreme heat is returning to southeast Saskatchewan this weekend. The Rough Riders came up short against the Elks last night, and Saskatchewan crops are benefiting from the recent warm weather. For Discover Estevan News, I'm Daniel Esplin. Another round of extreme heat is moving into southeast Saskatchewan this weekend. Environment Canada meteorologist Jason Knight says temperatures will climb well above normal over the next few days.
2: That's the big story upcoming, is that heat building into the weekend, already warm, but building still as an upper ridge builds over most of Saskatchewan. We're looking at a high of 36 on Saturday and 35 on Sunday. Not much relief at night, temperatures staying in the high teens, so expect a heat warning to come out for the area.
1: Knight says the hot weather is expected to continue into next week. The recent stretch of warm, dry weather is helping crops across Saskatchewan. Crop extension specialist Kim Stonehouse says the heat is giving many fields a chance to catch up after a wet start to the growing season.
3: This week we saw that most areas had warmer and drier conditions, and that was conducive to improved crop development and really helped and allowed farmers to get the hay up.
1: Stonehouse says the recent humidity is also creating some disease pressure in crops. Bear Claw Casino and Hotel welcomed the community to its annual barbecue on White Bear First Nation on Wednesday. The event featured free hamburgers and hot dogs while collecting food and cash donations for the Carlisle and District Food Bank. Customer experience manager Peggy Slackhouse says it's a tradition that brings people together while helping those in need.
4: So it is a practice that we're going to be doing this year over year for the community. The one thing apart with Higa and Bear Claw Casino, one of our guiding principles is Wetaskiwin, which is a Cree word that means that we're sharing our success and giving back to the community. So that is one of our guiding principles.
1: Staff and visitors also donated several boxes of food for the Carlisle and District Food Bank. More than 1,000 people attended Source Valley Theatre's summer production of Mamma Mia. Interim co-president Melanie Young says the ABBA-inspired musical received a great response from audiences.
5: We had over 1,000 people attend, so I would say that that is some good statistics to say that it was a good play for our community.
1: The theatre's next production, Happy Days Again, opens August 3rd.
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1: The Saskatchewan Roughriders came up short last night, losing 36-34 to the Edmonton Elks at Mosaic Stadium. Edmonton kicked a 57-yard field goal on the final play of the game, dropping Saskatchewan to 4-2. The Riders get another shot at the Elks next Saturday, August 1st, with kickoff at 5 p.m. Saskatchewan time. The Toronto Blue Jays snapped a four-game losing streak yesterday with a 3-1 win over the Tampa Bay Rays at Rogers Centre. Toronto's pitching staff held the American League leading Rays to just three hits. The Jays open a road series tonight against the Boston Red Sox with first pitch at 5:15 p.m. Saskatchewan time.
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1: A heat warning remains in effect as another hot weekend settles into southeast Saskatchewan. Today is mainly sunny with a high of 32. It'll feel closer to 39 this afternoon, with a little smoke possible as well. Tonight is clear with a low of 17. Saturday climbs to 34 with another humidex near 39. Sunday reaches 31 with a chance of showers. Monday cools to 29 under a mix of sun and cloud. And Tuesday is sunny with a high of 31. 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
1: Happy Friday. This is Daniel Esplin back with you on Sun 102. It's 21 outside with the breeze, 25 with the humidex, and we have 32 as our high today. There is a yellow heat warning in effect, and we'll have more on that coming up for you in just a moment. As well, Brad Pearson from Murray GM will be joining the show.

0: Happy Friday. This is Daniel Lesplin, joined by Mr. Brad Pearson from Murray GM. Brad, how's it going so far?
1: Excellent, Daniel. Excellent.
0: And I got to imagine you've got to be pretty excited with this amazing two nights of race action we're going to have at the S Van Motor Speedway with the Prairie Modified Nationals.
1: Yeah, it's something totally new for us. We've stuck our neck out a bit, put big prize money up, and hopefully it brings some great racing and great fans out.
0: And it's also going to be really cool with tonight having a band performing that's 10 Mile High.
1: Yeah, no, we're super excited. So we're expecting, you know, we have a limited race program tonight with only three classes. And even though our modified count is high, we're expecting it's, you know, going to be a pretty quick, you know, not a long show tonight. And as soon as the checkered flag drops on the modifieds, the band will be firing up. So big shout to LNC Trucking for helping us out with the stage and everyone else who's getting this going.
0: Now, talking about the dealership here this morning, as I understand it, employee pricing is available right now with a few things.
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0: Well, Brad, I hope you have a great weekend.
1: Same to you, Daniel.
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0: A heat warning continues across southeast Saskatchewan, so take it easy today if you're spending time outdoors. Expect sunny skies with a high of 32 and a humidex around 39. Tonight is clear with a low of 17, and then tomorrow climbs to 34 with another humidex near 39 before a chance of showers arrives Saturday night. Find your full forecast anytime at discoverestevan.com.
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1: Happy Friday, July 24th. Bear Claw Casino's annual barbecue is giving back to the Carlisle and District Food Bank. Saskatchewan's crop report is showing positive signs across the southeast, and the summer heat continues. I'm Daniel Espelin. Another hot weekend is on the way for southeast Saskatchewan, with temperatures climbing even higher tomorrow. Environment Canada meteorologist Jason Knight says some communities could even challenge record highs.
2: We're going to be close to a record for the day. The record set 36.1 back in 1936, and we're forecasting a high of 36. Some decent chance some records will fall in the province on Saturday.
1: You can find your latest forecast anytime at discoverestevan.com. The recent heat is helping crops catch up after a wet June slowed development across Saskatchewan. Crop extension specialist Kim Stonehouse says the added humidity is also increasing the risk of crop disease.
3: However, there were localized storms that caused some damage to crops and property in some regions. The warming temperatures also, with the high humidity that has been created by the moisture that's been around most of the season, is making conditions very favorable to disease development.
1: Stonehouse is also reminding farmers to stay safe while working in the fields and around equipment. Bear Claw Casino and Hotel mix fun with fundraising during its annual community barbecue on Wednesday. Along with serving free hamburgers and hot dogs, staff raise money for the Carlisle and District Food Bank with their popular pie fundraiser. Customer experience manager Peggy Slackhouse shares the results.
4: We had 8 of us that ended up getting pied in the face, and we raised just almost around $900 for the food bank. We had 3 large boxes of food that was provided along with probably 6 grocery bags full as well.
1: The annual barbecue remains one of the casino's signature community fundraising events. More than 1,000 people took in Mamma Mia during its run at the Source Valley Theater. Interim co-president Melanie Young says the musical comedy connected with audiences through its familiar songs and talented cast.
5: You know it's going to be a good play with great music, and this one definitely fit the bill with lots of great ABBA music, and people were tapping their toes, and everyone that had gone to the show really seemed to enjoy all the music and the fantastic actors and their harmonies, and it was just a wonderful program.
1: The theater's next production, Happy Days Again, runs August 3rd to the 17th.
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1: The Saskatchewan Rough Riders lost a close one at home last night, falling 36-34 to the Edmonton Elks. Saskatchewan held a late lead before Edmonton kicked the winning field goal as time expired. Teams meet again Saturday, August 1st in Edmonton at 5 p.m. Saskatchewan time. The Toronto Blue Jays avoided a sweep yesterday, beating the Tampa Bay Rays 3-1 in Toronto. The Jays scored once in the first, third, and seventh innings while holding Tampa Bay scoreless over the final 6. Toronto opens the series in Boston tonight with the first pitch at 5:15 p.m. Saskatchewan time.
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1: If you have outdoor plans this weekend, make sure you're prepared for the heat. Today is mainly sunny with a high of 32 and a humidex around 39. Stay hydrated and take breaks if you're spending time outside. Tonight is clear with a low of 17. Saturday reaches 34. Sunday brings a chance of showers with a high of 31. Monday cools to 29. And Tuesday is sunny with a high of 31. Make sure you're weather ready by downloading the Discover Estevan app.
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0: on Someone or Two. That was Somber with Homewrecker, and I'm your host, Daniel Esplin. Happy to be back here with you Friday morning, and you know what time it is? It's time for this week's Mystery Movie Contest, your chance to win two tickets to the Orpheum Theater. Phone lines are open, 634-1023, but we already have a caller on the line. Who am I speaking to this morning?
1: Rod.
0: Rod, how are you doing today?
1: Good, you?
0: I'm doing pretty good. Are you excited about this ridiculous heat we're supposed to get over the next few days?
1: Sure.
0: a little bit.
1: Warm.
0: Yeah. Well, at least at the Orpheum, it'll be nice and cool when you're at the movies if you get the big win here this morning. Are you ready to answer the question, or do you know the movie in question, or do you need some of the clues again?
1: Give us the clues.
0: Clue number one, a young boy unexpectedly becomes the target of powerful forces from the future, forcing an unlikely protector to fight to change the fate for humanity. Do you think you have an answer?
1: I think I do.
0: Okay, what do we have, Rod?
1: Terminator 2?
0: It is Terminator 2 from 1991. Have you seen it before?
1: Yeah, oh, for sure, yeah.
0: Is it one of your favorites?
1: It is, actually.
0: Well, cool. Yeah. Well, Rod, you got the big win here this morning. And who are you going to take to the Orpheum Theater with you?
1: Oh, my family.
0: Well, cool. Well, I hope you have a great time at the show. And thank you so much for calling in this morning.
1: Great. Thanks, Daniel.
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Here's a little good news for you this morning. Although it is supposed to be ridiculously hot over the next few days, we may also see a little bit of rain. I'll have more details on that coming up for you in just a moment. As well, we're going to find out all about Yoga for a Cause after Maroon 5 with Payphone.

0: This is Daniel Esplin back with you on this beautiful Friday morning right here on Sun 102. And it looks like we have something pretty interesting going on here tomorrow with Om Yoga Studio in Estevan. They're doing yoga for a cause at Fresh Air Fitness. Now, this actually started on the 11th of July, and they have a bunch of dates all the way till the end of August with this weekend's Yoga for a Cause featuring Dan Wilvers, who has more info about the event.
1: It started with Kim and the rest of the yoga instructors at Om Yoga Studio getting together with Peggy and Debbie down at Fresh Air Fitness, and they came up with this Yoga for a Cause. Originally, it started as raising money for Fresh Air Fitness, but as time's gone on, it's broadened out to many other causes over the years. A couple of years ago, we were doing a few different causes. Every instructor had a different cause. But the last 2 years, we've decided that we were going to go with the Community Wellness Fund. Kim Mayock started the first class there on July 11th. And we're starting back up at Fresh Air Fitness with July 25th with myself. There'll be a little bit of a change up with Kelsey Leptic doing Yo Fitness, but it'll be stretching as well to some entertaining music. And then the 15th, 22nd, and 29th will be Heidi, Missy, and Jackie. Heidi is involved with the Community Wellness Committee, and it was one that she brought up with us, and we all figured that it was a great idea to keep any funds that we do end up raising within the community, and I'm really looking forward to doing that. You can meet us down at Fresh Air Fitness at 9:30, and the class will run until about 10:30. Well, Yoga for a Cause, I really just want to encourage everybody to come down regardless of your level. And you don't have to donate any money. It's a free class. Donate if you feel like donating. It's a free class. It's an excellent opportunity. Every instructor that's going to be teaching throughout this several weeks brings something unique and amazing to their practice and their teaching. And everybody's a little bit of a different style, so it gives you a wide variety of everything that we offer at Om Yoga, a little bit of a sampler.
0: 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And coming up after a look at the weather, we have Teddy Swims with Mr. Know-It-All.
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0: A heat warning remains in effect for southeast Saskatchewan. Today is mainly sunny with a high of 32, feeling closer to 39 this afternoon. Tonight is clear with a low of 17. And then for tomorrow, it'll be even hotter with sunshine and a high of 34, feeling closer to 39. Find your full forecast anytime at discoverestevan.com.
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1: It's Friday, July 24th. More than 1,000 people turned out for the Source Valley Theater's Mamma Mia. Bear Claw Casino's annual barbecue raised food and donations for the Carlisle and District Food Bank. And another scorching summer weekend is ahead. For Discover Estevan News, I'm Daniel Espelin. The hottest temperatures of the weekend are expected to arrive tomorrow. And Environment Canada meteorologist Jason Knight says the heat will stick around through the weekend before easing early next week.
2: The worst of it is the weekend. That is going to relent slightly on Monday, but no real end to it. We're going into the dog days of summer, so we're looking at daytime highs. Staying at that 30-degree mark or a little bit above might be enough to just drop below heat warning criteria, but not real practical relief. Continuing about 5 degrees above normal for the foreseeable future, at least into the next week.
1: Knight says smoke from wildfires in British Columbia could also become a concern in the days ahead. Hot weather is helping dry out Saskatchewan fields, but it's also creating more disease pressure in some crops. Crop Extension Specialist Kim Stonehouse says farmers should remember to stay safe as work ramps up in the fields.
3: Just would ask producers to keep safety top of mind while they're working on equipment or in the field, and as well as moving equipment to the field.
1: Stonehouse added that crop development is now close to normal for this time of year. While Bear Claw Casino's community barbecue focused on giving back this week, the organization is also preparing for a major milestone. The casino will celebrate its 30th anniversary this November, marking 3 decades on White Bear First Nation. Peggy Slackhouse, customer experience manager with Bear Claw and Casino and Hotel, has more.
4: Yesterday was just a great way for us to give thanks to all the community members and all our patrons for being patrons with us for the past 30 years. In November, we're celebrating our 30th anniversary, and we just love being able to give back to the community because it's part of what SEA is about.
1: The event raised nearly $900 for the Carlisle and District Food Bank and also collected several boxes of non-perishable food donations. For the Source Valley Theater, the success of Mamma Mia is helping highlight the importance of live theater in Estevan. Interim co-president Melanie Young says the organization has been a key part in the city's summer entertainment scene for generations.
5: It's really nice to see just how important theater and live theater is for our community and just giving an opportunity that we don't always have in other times of the year.
1: The theater season will wrap up through August with the production of Happy Days Again and a performance by the Tilted Kilts.
0: Discover Estevan Sports.
1: The Saskatchewan Roughriders dropped a back-and-forth game to the Edmonton Elks last night, losing 36-34 at Mosaic Stadium. The result moves the Riders to 4-2, while the Elks improve to 6-1. Saskatchewan's next game is August 1st on the road against Edmonton at 5 p.m. Saskatchewan time. The Toronto Blue Jays got back in the win column yesterday with a 3-1 win over the Tampa Bay Rays at Rogers Centre. The Jays received 7 strong innings from Shane Bieber before the bullpen closed it out. The Jays face the Red Sox tonight at Fenway Park beginning at 5:15 Saskatchewan time.
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1: It's going to be another hot few days across southeast Saskatchewan. Today's forecast calls for sunshine with a high of 32, feeling closer to 39 this afternoon. A heat warning remains in effect. Tonight is clear with a low of 17. Saturday reaches 34. Sunday tops out at 31 with the chance of showers. And then for Monday and Tuesday, we'll see plenty of sunshine and temperatures near 30. 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
1: Friday morning. Thank you for joining us here once again on Sun 102. That was Miles Smith. Nice to meet you. And right now we have Alessia Cara, Out of Love.

0: me.
1: Someone or two, this is Daniel Esplin back with you Friday morning. And coming up on Monday, we have our deadline for entry for this month's Perfect Pet Contest. That'll be noon on Monday. Make sure you let us know all about your furry friends before then. Just like all the folks we've had, sharing a little bit about their pets as well. We have Mamba, Coda, Ruby, Daisy, Stella, Kush, Cooper, Finley, and Kimbo Slice entered in to win so far. Only one cat as well, by the way. So all you cat lovers out there, it's time to prove how much you actually like your feline friends and get those entries in. It's quick, it's easy. We got all the details at discoverestevan.com. And then on Tuesday in the morning, we'll announce the winner of the $50 gift card to All Creatures. So best of luck to you and your pets, and hopefully next week we'll let you know that you got the big win. Coming up in a moment, we got a look at the weather as well. 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
1: A heat warning continues across southeast Saskatchewan, so take it easy today if you're spending time outdoors. Expect sunny skies with a high of 32 and a humidex around 39. Tonight is clear with a low of 17, and then tomorrow climbs to 34 with another humidex near 39 before a chance of showers arrives Saturday night. Find your full forecast anytime at discoverestevan.com.
2: Sun

0: Calling the artist on Someone or Two. This is Daniel Esplin back with you Friday morning. It's 23, mostly cloudy with the humidex already at 28. We're looking at a high of 32 on the day, and we could actually break some heat records over the next little while. We'll have details on that coming up here at the top of the hour. And then in the next hour, I'll let you know about a few of the things that are going on over the next few days. There is quite a bit. A lot of outdoor events, of course, with it being so hot that it's supposed to be. But yeah, we'll have more info on that in the next hour. And in the meantime, more of today's best music is on the way with Mike DeMero and Denoro. Colin, I'm next.
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1: Good morning. It's Friday, July 24th. Extreme heat is returning to southeast Saskatchewan this weekend. The Rough Riders came up short against the Elks last night, and Saskatchewan crops are benefiting from the recent warm weather. For Discover Estevan News, I'm Daniel Esplin. Another round of extreme heat is moving into southeast Saskatchewan this weekend. Environment Canada meteorologist Jason Knight says temperatures will climb well above normal over the next few days.
2: That's the big story upcoming, is that heat building into the weekend, already warm, but building still as an upper ridge builds over most of Saskatchewan. We're looking at a high of 36 on Saturday and 35 on Sunday. Not much relief at night. Temperatures staying in the high teens, so expect a heat warning to come out for the area.
1: Knight says the hot weather is expected to continue into next week. The recent stretch of warm, dry weather is helping crops across Saskatchewan. Crop extension specialist Kim Stonehouse says the heat is giving many fields a chance to catch up after a wet start to the growing season.
3: This week we saw that most areas had warmer and drier conditions, and that was conducive to improved crop development and really helped and allowed farmers to get the hay up.
1: Stonehouse says the recent humidity is also creating some disease pressure in crops. Bear Claw Casino and Hotel welcomed the community to its annual barbecue on White Bear First Nation on Wednesday. The event featured free hamburgers and hot dogs while collecting food and cash donations for the Carlisle and District Food Bank. Customer experience manager Peggy Slackhouse says it's a tradition that brings people together while helping those in need.
4: So it is a practice that we're going to be doing this year over year for the community. The one thing apart with Higa and Bear Claw Casino, one of our guiding principles is Wetaskiwin, which is a Cree word that means that we're sharing our success and giving back to the community. So that is one of our guiding principles.
1: Staff and visitors also donated several boxes of food for the Carlisle and District Food Bank. More than 1,000 people attended Source Valley Theatre's summer production of Mamma Mia. Interim co-president Melanie Young says the ABBA-inspired musical received a great response from audiences.
5: We had over 1,000 people attend, so I would say that that is some good statistics to say that it was a good play for our community.
1: The theatre's next production, Happy Days Again, opens August 3rd.
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1: The Saskatchewan Rough Riders came up short last night, losing 36-34 to the Edmonton Elks at Mosaic Stadium. Edmonton kicked a 57-yard field goal on the final play of the game, dropping Saskatchewan to 4-2. The Riders get another shot at the Elks next Saturday, August 1st, with kickoff at 5 p.m. Saskatchewan time. The Toronto Blue Jays snapped a four-game losing streak yesterday with a 3-1 win over the Tampa Bay Rays at Rogers Centre. Toronto's pitching staff held the American League leading Rays to just three hits. The Jays open a road series tonight against the Boston Red Sox with first pitch at 5:15 p.m. Saskatchewan time.
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1: A heat warning remains in effect as another hot weekend settles into southeast Saskatchewan. Today is mainly sunny with a high of 32. It'll feel closer to 39 this afternoon with a little smoke possible as well. Tonight is clear with a low of 17. Saturday climbs to 34 with another humidex near 39. Sunday reaches 31 with a chance of showers. Monday cools to 29 under a mix of sun and cloud. And Tuesday is sunny with a high of 31. Make sure you're weather ready by downloading the Discover Estevan app.
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Friday morning. Thank you for joining us here on Sun 102. And hopefully you're having an okay time with the heat we're already seeing here this morning. It's 25 degrees outside. Humidex is at 29. And that could get close to 30 by the end of the day. We'll have more details on that coming up after Rhea May with Ooh Love. And right now, this is Alex Warren with his latest single, Fever Dream.

0: Ria May, ooh, love. This is Daniel Esplin back with you Friday morning, and I've got some exciting news. The Midale Rodeo is taking over the August-long weekend with 3 days of action, including the DMP Operating Bull Bash, Ranch Rodeo, Team Roping, Barrel Racing, Cabarets, Heritage Events, and Family Fun. And speaking of the family, Someone or Two is giving away a family four-pack, including 2 adult and 2 youth passes for the event. Now, to enter in to win, it's simple. All you got to do is text MyDale to 634-1023, or with the Facebook post that we have up on the Sun Facebook page, you can comment MyDale there as well. You can even do both, honestly. All the entries will make it into the draw, which we will be announcing the winner of Monday morning in the 9 o'clock hour. Probably sooner than later in the 9 o'clock hour, but we'll see how things go. So yeah, make sure you get entered in to win for the Midale Rodeo taking over the August long weekend. Once again, that's Midale to 634-1023.
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0: A heat warning remains in effect for southeast Saskatchewan. Today is mainly sunny with a high of 32, feeling closer to 39 this afternoon. Tonight is clear with a low of 17. And then for tomorrow, it'll be even hotter with sunshine and a high of 34, feeling closer to 39. Find your full forecast anytime at discoverestevan.com.
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Some one or two today's best music. That was Talk with Time Machine and Gracie Abrams with Hit the Wall. We have Carl Wolf with Africa on the way. And right now, this is Huntrix and Golden.

0: Carl Wolf, Africa on Someone at Two. This is Daniel Esplin back with you Friday morning. And with all the nice weather that we're expecting over the next week or so, you may be able to take advantage of some clear skies and check out the full moon coming up on Wednesday. That's July 29th. And maybe even see it with a new-to-you telescope. That's right. Check it out. DiscoverEstevan.com's classified page, Hello Goodbye, has a telescope with a tripod. Mark posted this up a while ago. I'm surprised it's even still on here. $40, though. He says it's a Carl Wetzler telescope with tripod. It's got a nice fancy yellow paint job and a pretty decently shaped box for you to carry it all in. Like I said, I'm surprised it's still here. And if you delay any further, it'll likely be gone before the next full moon. That's Wednesday, July 29th. And for the telescope, make sure you get a hold of Mark. We got his contact details with the Hello Goodbye classifieds page over at discoverestevan.com. Now, to confirm clear skies, we do have a look at the weather on the way as well. Martin Garrix with Ed Sheeran and Repeat It.
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0: A heat warning continues across southeast Saskatchewan, so take it easy today if you're spending time outdoors. Expect sunny skies with a high of 32 and a humidex around 39. Tonight is clear with a low of 17, and then tomorrow climbs to 34 with another humidex near 39 before a chance of showers arrives Saturday night. Find your full forecast anytime at discoverestevan.com.
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0: Someone or two, today's best music. If you think it's hot outside now, just wait till later today or even tomorrow. It is supposed to get ridiculously hot. It's 23 with a few clouds, 28 already with the Humidex. For tomorrow, we're expecting it to maybe get up to 39 with the Humidex. So yeah, there's a lot going on over the next few days, and hopefully you make all the efforts you can to plan accordingly to try to beat the heat. We'll have more on that coming up here at the top of the hour with your news, weather, and sports. And up next is Lola Young with Messi.
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1: Happy Friday, July 24th. Bear Claw Casino's annual barbecue is giving back to the Carlisle and District Food Bank. Saskatchewan's crop report is showing positive signs across the southeast, and the summer heat continues. I'm Daniel Espelin. Another hot weekend is on the way for southeast Saskatchewan, with temperatures climbing even higher tomorrow. Environment Canada meteorologist Jason Knight says some communities could even challenge record highs.
2: Going to be close to a record for the day. The record set 36.1 back in 1936, and we're forecasting a high of 36. Some decent chance some records will fall in the province on Saturday.
1: You can find your latest forecast anytime at discoverestevan.com. The recent heat is helping crops catch up after a wet June slowed development across Saskatchewan. Crop extension specialist Kim Stonehouse says the added humidity is also increasing the risk of crop disease.
3: However, there were localized storms that caused some damage to crops and property in some regions. The warmer temperatures also with the high humidity that has been created by the moisture that's been around most of the season is making conditions very favorable to disease development.
1: Stonehouse is also reminding farmers to stay safe while working in the fields and around equipment. Bear Claw Casino and Hotel mix fun with fundraising during its annual community barbecue on Wednesday. Along with serving free hamburgers and hot dogs, staff raised money for the Carlisle and District Food Bank with their popular pie fundraiser. Customer experience manager Peggy Slackhouse shares the results.
4: We had 8 of us that ended up getting pied in the face, and we raised just almost around $900 for the food bank. We had 3 large boxes of food that was provided along with probably 6 grocery bags full as well.
1: The annual barbecue remains one of the casino's signature community fundraising events. More than 1,000 people took in Mamma Mia during its run at the Source Valley Theater. Interim co-president Melanie Young says the musical comedy connected with audiences through its familiar songs and talented cast.
5: You know it's going to be a good play with great music, and this one definitely fit the bill with lots of great ABBA music, and people were tapping their toes, and everyone that had gone to the show really seemed to enjoy all the music and the fantastic actors and their harmonies, and it was just a wonderful program.
1: The theater's next production, Happy Days Again, runs August 3rd to the 17th.
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1: The Saskatchewan Rough Riders lost a close one at home last night, falling 36-34 to the Edmonton Elks. Saskatchewan held a late lead before Edmonton kicked the winning field goal as time expired. Teams meet again Saturday, August 1st in Edmonton at 5 p.m. Saskatchewan time. The Toronto Blue Jays avoided a sweep yesterday, beating the Tampa Bay Rays 3-1 in Toronto. The Jays scored once in the first, third, and seventh innings while holding Tampa Bay scoreless over the final 6. Toronto opens the series in Boston tonight with the first pitch at 5:15 p.m. Saskatchewan time.
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1: If you have outdoor plans this weekend, make sure you're prepared for the heat. Today is mainly sunny with a high of 32 and a humidex around 39. Stay hydrated and take breaks if you're spending time outside. Tonight is clear with a low of 17. Saturday reaches 34. Sunday brings a chance of showers with a high of 31. Monday cools to 29. And Tuesday is sunny with a high of 31. Make sure you're weather ready by downloading the Discover Estevan app.
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Just you and me and Dracula. That's right. Cameron Whitcomb on Sun 102. Right now, this is Tame Impala, ex-Jenny.

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8: A heat warning remains in effect for southeast Saskatchewan. Today is mainly sunny with a high of 32, feeling closer to 39 this afternoon. Tonight is clear with a low of 17. And then for tomorrow, it'll be even hotter with sunshine and a high of 34, feeling closer to 39. Find your full forecast anytime at discoverestevan.com.
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Happy Friday. This is Daniel Esplin back with you on Sun 102, and it is already ridiculously hot outside. Will we hit 30 before the noon hour? Likely. Will we do it with the Humidex? Yeah, we're already there. We'll have details on that coming up after Avril Lavigne with Girlfriend. And right now we have another Canadian artist for you. This is The Biebs with Speed Demon.

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2: A heat warning continues across southeast Saskatchewan, so take it easy today if you're spending time outdoors. Expect sunny skies with a high of 32 and a humidex around 39. Tonight is clear with a low of 17, and then tomorrow climbs to 34 with another humidex near 39 before a chance of showers arrives Saturday night. Find your full forecast anytime at discoverestevan.com.
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0: Jealous, I ain't with you. Chromeo on Sun 102. This is Daniel Esplin back with you Friday morning. And over the next few days, we're expecting to get quite a few entries in for our contest for a family four-pack of tickets to the Mydale Rodeo. We have a post up right now on the Sun 102 Facebook page with all the details. And yeah, it sounds like it's going to be a lot of fun with the Bull Bash, Ranch Rodeo. I heard there's going to be some mutton busting as well. And apparently that got filled up really fast. A lot of kids excited about mutton busting. They're going to be doing a chicken race, as I understand it, as well. And yeah, it's going to be a great weekend over the August long weekend in Mydale. And to enter in to win, it's simple. We have the post I mentioned on the Sun 102 Facebook page. You can, in the comments section, type Mydale, hit enter, you're good to go. As well, hit us up on the Sun 102 Talk and Text line at 634-1023. Same keyword, Mydale. We'll announce the winner Monday morning in the 9 o'clock hour. And best of luck to you with that.
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4: Finding Nemo is a movie about getting lost and trying to find the way home again. Most of us know what it feels like to lose our way, not physically, but emotionally. A disappointment, a loss, a season that unfolded differently than we expected. 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Research suggests that nearly two-thirds of adults experience periods of uncertainty about their direction, purpose, or future. The Bible tells the story of a woman who experienced so much loss that she no longer recognized the person she had become. Life had become bitter, confusing, and painful. Yet her story reminds us that finding our way again often begins with one simple step. Not the whole journey, just the next step. 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
1: 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More than 1,000 people turned out for the Source Valley Theater's Mamma Mia. Bear Claw Casino's annual barbecue raised food and donations for the Carlisle and District Food Bank. And another scorching summer weekend is ahead. For Discover Estevan News, I'm Daniel Espelin. The hottest temperatures of the weekend are expected to arrive tomorrow. And Environment Canada meteorologist Jason Knight says the heat will stick around through the weekend before easing early next week.
2: The worst of it is the weekend. That is going to relent slightly on Monday, but no real end to it. We're going into the dog days of summer, so we're looking at daytime highs. Staying at that 30-degree mark or a little bit above might be enough to just drop below heat warning criteria, but not real practical relief. Continuing about 5 degrees above normal for the foreseeable future, at least into the next week.
1: Knight says smoke from wildfires in British Columbia could also become a concern in the days ahead. Hot weather is helping dry out Saskatchewan fields, but it's also creating more disease pressure in some crops. Crop extension specialist Kim Stonehouse says farmers should remember to stay safe as work ramps up in the fields.
3: Just would ask producers to keep safety top of mind while they're working on equipment or in the field, and as well as moving equipment to the field.
1: Stonehouse added that crop development is now close to normal for this time of year. While Bear Claw Casino's community barbecue focused on giving back this week, the organization is also preparing for a major milestone. The casino will celebrate its 30th anniversary this November, marking 3 decades on White Bear First Nation. Peggy Slackhouse, customer experience manager with Bear Claw and Casino and Hotel, has more.
4: Yesterday was just a great way for us to give thanks to all the community members and all our patrons for being patrons with us for the past 30 years. In November, we're celebrating our 30th anniversary, and we just love being able to give back to the community because it's part of what SEA is about.
1: The event raised nearly $900 for the Carlisle and District Food Bank and also collected several boxes of non-perishable food donations. For the Source Valley Theater, the success of Mamma Mia is helping highlight the importance of live theater in Estevan. Interim co-president Melanie Young says the organization has been a key part in the city's summer entertainment scene for generations.
5: It's really nice to see just how important theater and live theater is for our community and just giving an opportunity that we don't always have in other times of the year.
1: The theater season will wrap up through August with the production of Happy Days Again and a performance by the Tilted Kilts.
0: Discover Estevan Sports.
1: The Saskatchewan Roughriders dropped a back-and-forth game to the Edmonton Elks last night, losing 36-34 at Mosaic Stadium. The result moves the Riders to 4-2, while the Elks improve to 6-1. Saskatchewan's next game is August 1st on the road against Edmonton at 5 p.m. Saskatchewan time. The Toronto Blue Jays got back in the win column yesterday with a 3-1 win over the Tampa Bay Rays at Rogers Centre. The Jays received 7 strong innings from Shane Bieber before the bullpen closed it out. The Jays faced the Red Sox tonight at Fenway Park beginning at 5:15 Saskatchewan time.
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1: It's going to be another hot few days across southeast Saskatchewan. Today's forecast calls for sunshine with a high of 32, feeling closer to 39 this afternoon. A heat warning remains in effect. Tonight is clear with a low of 17. Saturday reaches 34. Sunday tops out at 31 with the chance of showers. And then for Monday and Tuesday, we'll see plenty of sunshine and temperatures near 30. 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
6: A heat warning remains in effect for southeast Saskatchewan. Today is mainly sunny with a high of 32, feeling closer to 39 this afternoon. Tonight is clear with a low of 17. And then for tomorrow, it'll be even hotter with sunshine and a high of 34, feeling closer to 39. Find your full forecast anytime at discoverestevan.com.
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1: The beach is on Someone or Two. This is Daniel Esplin here with you once again Friday. And speaking of the Earth, our little portion of it is going to be ridiculously hot over the next few days. And we could even break some records from the sounds of things. We'll have a look at the weather coming up after the weekend with Heartless. And right now, this is Olivia Rodrigo and Drop Dead.

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13: A heat warning continues across southeast Saskatchewan, so take it easy today if you're spending time outdoors. Expect sunny skies with a high of 32 and a humidex around 39. Tonight is clear with a low of 17, and then tomorrow climbs to 34 with another humidex near 39 before a chance of showers arrives Saturday night. Find your full forecast anytime at discoverestevan.com.
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0: That was Carly Rae Jepsen, Call Me Maybe, and Harry Styles with American Girls right here on Sun 102. Daniel Esplund back with you one last time here today, and I'm actually going to go try to enjoy some fun in the sun. My daughter has a play she's performing in this afternoon. And yeah, hopefully you have a great weekend, a great rest of your day, and stay safe with all of the heat we're expecting. Could break some records from the sounds of things. We'll have more on that coming up here at the top of the hour. We, of course, also have more of today's best music on the way with Dubs x Nelly Furtado, Torture of the Heart, amongst others. And yeah, this is it for me. Ta-ta for now.
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6: Finding Nemo is a movie about getting lost and trying to find the way home again. Most of us know what it feels like to lose our way, not physically, but emotionally. A disappointment, a loss, a season that unfolded differently than we expected. Sometimes we find ourselves wondering, how did we get here and where do we go next? Research suggests that nearly two-thirds of adults experience periods of uncertainty about their direction, purpose, or future. The Bible tells the story of a woman who experienced so much loss that she no longer recognized the person she had become. Life had become bitter, confusing, and painful. Yet her story reminds us that finding our way again often begins with one simple step. Not the whole journey, just the next step. This Sunday at the Estevan Church of God, our topic is, How Do I Find My Way Again? 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I'm Pastor John Moen, inviting you to join us this Sunday at 10:30. 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
1: Happy Friday, everybody. It is July 24th, and here comes the sun. And it's not a Beatles song this time. It's the plus 30 weather we're going to get over the next 5 days. I'm Vincent Dupuy, and here's what's making news today. Environment Canada is urging people to take extra precautions as hot weather continues. With the details is Discover Estevan's Scott Bolton.
2: Officials say people should check in on older adults, those living alone, and others who may be more vulnerable to the heat. Early signs of heat exhaustion include headache, nausea, dizziness, thirst, dark urine, and intense fatigue. Anyone experiencing those symptoms should stop their activity immediately and move to a cooler location. Officials also recommend drinking water frequently, staying out of direct sunlight, and wearing lightweight, light-colored clothing.
1: Saskatchewan has already recorded more tornadoes this year than the province saw in all of 2025. Saskatchewan has already recorded more tornadoes this year than the province saw in all of 2025. Environment and Climate Change Canada meteorologist Janelle Gergely says 30 tornadoes have been confirmed so far this year, well above the province's long-term average. She says while the numbers are high, improved reporting has also played a role.
3: The average tornadoes for Saskatchewan, which is about the last 35 years we have records for, is 13 to 14. And so far, there's been 30 this year.
1: Gergely says many of those tornadoes were weaker EF0 events, but this year's total is still significantly higher than the 23 tornadoes recorded across Saskatchewan in 2025. A well-known volunteer from Beanfade is taking on a new leadership role with Lions Club International. Shelley Carroll has officially become district governor for Lions District 5 SKS, representing more than 1,300 members in about 70 clubs across southern Saskatchewan. Carroll says the position comes after several years of preparation and leadership training.
4: I'm excited for it, also a little nervous. You know how it is, you don't learn everything, but I know I have a great team behind me, so if I don't know the answer to any questions that anybody has, I know where to find it. I'll ask one of my team members.
1: Carol will spend the next year traveling throughout southern Saskatchewan, supporting clubs and helping strengthen memberships across the district. The Mydale Farmers Market is attracting growing interest from both vendors and shoppers this summer. Organizer Desiree Simpson says the market gives local businesses, crafters, and producers a chance to showcase what they offer while bringing residents together in one place. The event is designed to help people discover local products and strengthen community connections.
5: Not everyone always knows what is out there, and so you can post all about it online, but sometimes in person is much better, so, you know, got to try and get everyone together.
1: The next Mildale Farmers Market are August 5th and August 19th from 5:30 to 8 p.m.
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1: Senior baseball fans have a full weekend ahead as the Saskota Baseball League's Jack Harborne Memorial Tournament gets underway tonight at Woodlawn Regional Park in Estevan. The opening game is 6:30 p.m. with the Southeast Diamondbacks taking on the Kenosi Cubs. Tournament action resumes Saturday with six pool play games starting at 8 a.m. featuring teams from across Southeast Saskatchewan battling for playoff positioning. The tournament wraps up Sunday with semifinals action beginning at noon, followed by a championship game at 4 o'clock. The TSNM Woodlawn Golf Club says interest in its junior golf program continues to grow this summer, with dozens of young golfers taking part each week. Demand has become so strong that the club is now using waitlists for upcoming sessions. Jace Carlisle, assistant golf professional and assistant general manager with TSNM Woodlawn Golf Club, says participation numbers have remained consistently high.
6: We had our juniors again, which is going really well. We're getting 80 kids pretty steady every week now. We are having to do wait lists now for the kids to get in during the weeks just because we do have a lot of demand for it. Those are parents who are looking to sign up for next week. Definitely get your child signed up as soon as you can because it'll be filled up by Monday or Tuesday.
1: The club is encouraging parents to register early.
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1: Today is going to be sunny and a high of 32. Saturday is going to be sunny once again and a high of 35. And Sunday is going to be sunny with a high of 34. With Monday still going to be hot and sunny and a high of 32. And Tuesday will still continue the sunshine with a high of 33. For your local 5-day forecast, you can visit discoverestevan.com.
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Lolo, it's the Punisher. It's just after 12 o'clock. I'm Dara in for Ken O'Neill. This fantastic Friday. Yes, we are heading into the weekend. We've got weather in just a few. That's coming up after Theory of Dead Man. First, it's Teddy Swims, Mr. Know-It-All.

0: Monica. It's 20 after 12. I'm Dara. Good afternoon. Friday is here. We are heading into the final weekend of July. Hard to believe that we are already on the tail end of it, but I know that there's lots going on. And of course, it's going to be warming up. So I'm assuming a lot of people are heading out to the lakes or the pools, spray parks, or just sitting under the sprinkler. That's going to be me. Sprinkler and iced coffee is how I'm getting through the weekend.
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6: Today, expect some sunshine and a high of 32. Tonight's going to be clear and a low of 16. And Saturday, it's going to stay nice and sunny and hot and a high of 35. And Saturday night will be clear and a low of 19. For your local five-day forecast, you can download our Discover Estevan app.
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Cameron Whitcomb, Kingdom of Fear. I'm Dara. Good afternoon. We've got music coming up in just a moment from Sean Desmond. Right now it's Remen, Selena Gomez, Calm Down.

0: Don Desmond, Night Like This. How's it going? I'm Dara. Filling in for Ken O'Neill this Friday afternoon. Hot weekend ahead of us. Yeah, it is going to be quite warm, which really has me kind of trying to change my meal plan a little bit. Not that I should ever be putting hot dishes down in summer, but somehow I always do. And now I'm sitting here going, I think I've got to switch to the barbecue because there is no part of me that wants to turn on my stove or my oven this weekend. I'm going to end up doing it, I'm sure. But what are we thinking? What are some good barbecue go-tos? I mean, obviously, you know, hamburgers, hot dogs. I've got those, obviously. But what else? What are we thinking for how we're going to get through a hotter weekend? Let us know on our Facebook page.
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0: Finger 11, one thing. I'm Dara. How's it going? Just about 1 o'clock this Friday afternoon. Before we hit one, we'll hear from Shawn Mendes.
1: Saskatchewan has already surpassed last year's tornado total, and we're only partway through the season. Why the number of confirmed twisters is climbing, and what meteorologists are saying about the dramatic increase, coming up in just a few minutes.
2: Look, Mom, it's a masterpiece.
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1: Happy Friday, everybody. It is July 24th, and hopefully you're looking forward to this weekend because it's going to be nice and hot. I'm Vincent Dupuis, and here's what's making headlines today. Environment Canada.

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0: Environment and Climate Change Canada is reminding residents to have a tornado safety plan before severe weather develops. Meteorologist Janelle Gergely says watches and warnings serve different purposes, and knowing the difference can help people react quickly. She says a tornado watch is the time to prepare, while a warning means it's time to act immediately.
2: When you get that watch at the beginning of the day, think about what will I do if I do get a warning for my area, so that you're not panicking in the moment when you get that warning.
0: Gergely says people should have weather alerts enabled on their phones and seek shelter in a basement or an interior room away from windows, adding that vehicles and campers are not safe places to ride out a tornado. The new district governor for Lyons District 5 SKS says growing membership remains a priority for the organization. Shelley Carroll of Beanfait recently stepped into the role, overseeing more than 1,300 members across southern Saskatchewan. She says Lyons Club International is working towards an ambitious membership goal worldwide.
3: So right now we have about 1.4 million people in Lions Club internationally. We have a thing that we have been campaigning for about 3 years. It ends next year, and it's called Mission 1.5. And what that is our goal is to get 1.5 million by the end of June of next year. This has been a three-year project.
0: Carol says recruitment and member retention will both be important focuses during her year as district governor. Local vendors and artisans are finding a place to connect with customers through the Mindale Farmers Market. The market has been growing each week, giving shoppers an opportunity to buy local products. Organizer Desiree Simpson says creating those opportunities is what the market is all about.
4: We just absolutely love supporting people from town that have small businesses or craft, just getting that, you know, small town community together.
0: Residents can visit the Mindale Farmers Market on August 5th and August 19th from 5:30 to 8 p.m.
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0: Woodlawn Regional Park will be busy this weekend as Estevan hosts the Saskota Baseball League's Jack Harborne Memorial Tournament. The tournament opens tonight at 6:30 p.m. with the Southeast Diamondbacks facing the Kenosi Cubs. Pool play continues throughout Saturday beginning at 8 a.m. with teams looking to secure spots in Sunday's playoff round. The semifinals are scheduled for noon and 2 p.m. Sunday, with the tournament finals to set for 4 p.m. when the Harborne champion will be crowned. The TSNM Woodlawn Golf Club continues to see a busy summer schedule with tournaments, league play, and community events filling the calendar. The course is preparing for another tournament on Sunday as staff continues managing a full slate of activities throughout July. Assistant Golf Professional and Assistant General Manager Jace Carlisle with the TSNM Woodlawn Golf Club says activity at the course has remained strong.
6: But yeah, and then obviously we had a ladies night on Tuesday again, which was a good turnout. We had lots of ladies out again, which was good to see. It helps having this nice weather we're having right now. And lots of people wanting to get outside, so that's awesome to see.
0: The club also hosted another successful tournament this past week and is looking ahead to more events throughout the remainder of the season.
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0: Expect mainly sunny skies today and a high of 32. Saturday is going to be sunny and a high of 35. And Sunday will also be sunny and a high of 34. Monday will remain warm and sunny with a high of 34 as well. And Tuesday is going to continue the sunny skies with a high of 32. For your local five-day forecast, you can visit discoverestevan.com.
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Preston Pablo, because I do. It's just after 1 o'clock. I'm Dara. Good afternoon. We've got music coming up in just a moment from Rev. Right now, it's Martin Garrix and Ed Sheeran. Repeat It.

0: So, what do you think about the new bylaw?
1: New bylaw?
0: Bud, where have you been?
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7: Today, expect some sunshine and a high of 32. Tonight, it's going to be clear and a low of 16. And Saturday, is going to stay nice and sunny and hot and a high of 35. And Saturday night will be clear and a low of 19. For your local five-day forecast, you can download our Discover Estevan app.
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Alex Porritt kissing you. Hey, good afternoon. I'm Dara in for Ken O'Neill. This fantastic Friday. Yes, we are gearing up for the weekend. It will be the final weekend of July. Man, that month flies by quick. It's one of the longer months even. There's 31 days in it. And here we are on the tail end already. We've got weather in just a little bit. Right now, let's keep it going with Bruno Mars. It's Risk It All.

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0: The Weeknd Sacrifice. How's it going, Dara? Good afternoon. Well, Friday is here. Weekend right around the corner. It is going to be a warm weekend. So lots of people probably thinking about heading out to the lakes and, you know, just taking in every second of summer. Not to sound preachy, but take some extra care while you are out and about. RCMP, at least the RCMP in Saskatchewan, have actually issued a statement about a huge increase in vehicle accidents throughout the month of July. It's worth taking some time, taking some care, paying attention, and getting there safely. That is the best way to enjoy every second of your summer, whether you're going out to the lake, going out to a friend's, or just want to take in some beautiful scenery. Do it safely.
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1: Happy Friday, everybody. It is July 24th, and finally we have a nice weekend ahead of us, but it's going to be up in the mid-30s, so please wear sunscreen and drink lots of water. I'm Vincent Dupuis, and here's what's making headlines today. As temperatures remain high, Environment Canada is asking people to take heat warnings seriously. Discover Estevan's Scott Bolton has some of their tips.
2: Limit your time in direct sunlight and wear loose-fitting, light-colored clothing along with a wide-brimmed hat when outdoors. Watch for warning signs of heat exhaustion, including headache, dizziness, nausea, thirst, dark urine, and extreme fatigue. If those symptoms develop, stop what you're doing right away and find a cool place to recover. Officials say a simple phone call or a visit to check on someone who may be vulnerable can make a big difference during extreme heat.
1: Saskatchewan has seen an active year for tornadoes, already recording more by mid-July than the province saw in all of 2025. Environment and Climate Change Canada meteorologist Janelle Gergely says 30 tornadoes have been confirmed so far this year, well above the province's long-term average. She says while the numbers are high, improved reporting has also played a role.

0: the average tornadoes for Saskatchewan, which is about the last 35 years we have records for, is 13 to 14. And so far, there's been 30 this year.
1: Gurgley says many of those tornadoes were weaker EF0 events, but this year's total is still significantly higher than the 23 tornadoes recorded across Saskatchewan in 2025. A busy year lies ahead for New Lyons District Governor Shelley Carroll. The Bean Faint resident took over leadership of Lyon District 5SKS on July 1st and is already preparing for meetings and events across southern Saskatchewan, including the district convention at Kenosi Lake this fall.
2: We have grants, whether it's for disaster relief or for vision, which was our major thing that we were doing. We have childhood cancer. We have 8 different things that we support now. And trying to spread the word of Lyons, of course, recruit new people and hopefully retain the ones that we do have.
1: Carroll says Lyons Club continues to support causes ranging from disaster relief to vision care to childhood cancer initiatives and community projects. The Mowdale Farmers Market continues to build momentum this summer as more vendors join the weekly event. Organizers say the market offers residents a chance to shop locally, meet local entrepreneurs, and enjoy an evening in the community. Desiree Simpson, organizer of the Mowdale Farmers Market, says participation has continued to grow with each market.
3: This is our second time, and it's been going really good. Every week we get more vendors, and we have a food truck come this time. That always brings in more people.
1: The next Mowdale Farmers Market are scheduled for August 5th and August 19th from 5:30 p.m. to 8 p.m. on Main Street.
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1: Some of Southeast Saskatchewan's best senior baseball talent is coming together in Estevan this weekend for the Saskoda Baseball League's Jack Harborne Memorial Tournament. The first pitch is set for 6:30 p.m. tonight at Woodlawn Regional Park as the Southeast Diamondbacks take on Kenosi Cubs. Action continues Saturday with 6 games beginning at 8 a.m. as teams from 2 divisions battle for a spot in the playoffs. The tournament concludes Sunday with championship games scheduled for 4 p.m. as teams chase the Harborne tournament title. One of the biggest events on the TSNM Woodlawn Golf Club calendar is drawing closer. The annual Frame Tech Classic returns next weekend and organizers have already filled the tournament field. The event attracts golfers from across the region and remains a staple of the local golf season. Jace Carlisle, assistant golf professional and assistant general manager with TSNM Woodlawn and Golf Club. Jace Carlisle, assistant golf professional and assistant general manager with TSNM Woodlawn Golf Club.
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1: Today is going to be sunny with a high of 32. Tomorrow is still going to be sunny and a high of 35. And Sunday will still be clear and sunny and a high of 34. And Monday is going to be sunny once again with a high of 34. And Tuesday will still continue the sunshine with a high of 32. For your local 5-day forecast, you can visit discoverestevan.com.
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Calling. It's just after 2 o'clock. I'm Dara in for Ken O'Neill this Friday afternoon, gearing up for the weekend. Looking forward to it. Am I doing anything exciting? Yeah, I'm sitting in my air conditioning. That's it. That's all. We got Maroon 5 coming up right now. It's Taylor Swift. I knew it.

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9: Today expect some sunshine and a high of 32. Tonight's going to be clear and a low of 16. And Saturday's going to stay nice and sunny and hot and a high of 35. And Saturday night will be clear and a low of 19. For your local 5-day forecast, you can download our Discover Estevan app.
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the way. How's it going? Good afternoon. I'm Dara. Just about 2:30 this Friday. We've got Jackie Chan coming up right now. It's Zara Larson, Midnight Sun.

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4: Finding Nemo is a movie about getting lost and trying to find the way home again. Most of us know what it feels like to lose our way, not physically, but emotionally. A disappointment, a loss, a season that unfolded differently than we expected. Sometimes we find ourselves wondering, how did we get here and where do we go next? Research suggests that nearly two-thirds of adults experience periods of uncertainty about their direction, purpose, or future. The Bible tells the story of a woman who experienced so much loss that she no longer recognized the person she had become. Life had become bitter, confusing, and painful. Yet her story reminds us that finding our way again often begins with one simple step. Not the whole journey, just the next step. This Sunday at the Estevan Church of God, our topic is, How Do I Find My Way Again? It's part of our summer series, Help, My Life Feels Like a Movie. I'm Pastor John Moen, inviting you to join us this Sunday at 10:30. 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
5: Today, expect some sunshine and a high of 32. Tonight's going to be clear and a low of 16. And Saturday's going to stay nice and sunny and hot and a high of 35. And Saturday night will be clear and a low of 19. For your local five-day forecast, you can download our Discover Estevan app.
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1: Devin Cole, I got you. It's just about 3 o'clock Friday afternoon. Are you leaving work early? I know so many people who do their best to find a way to sneak out earlier and earlier on Fridays, especially in the summertime. Oh, I've got an appointment. Oh, yeah. No, I'm going to run some errands. I'm going to go to the store. Oh, look at that. It's home time. I love that for you. I am not even judging. Live your best life, fam.
2: Saskatchewan has already surpassed last year's tornado total, and we're only partway through the season. Why the number of confirmed twisters is climbing, and what meteorologists are saying about the dramatic increase, coming up in just a few minutes.
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1: Happy Friday, everybody. It is July 24th, and here comes the sun. And it's not a Beatles song this time. It's the plus 30 weather we're going to get over the next 5 days. I'm Vincent Dupuis, and here's what's making news today. Environment Canada is urging people to take extra precautions as hot weather continues. With the details is Discover Estevan's Scott Bolton.
2: Officials say people should check in on older adults, those living alone, and others who may be more vulnerable to the heat. Early signs of heat exhaustion include headache, nausea, dizziness, thirst, dark urine, and intense fatigue. Anyone experiencing those symptoms should stop their activity immediately and move to a cooler location. Officials also recommend drinking water frequently, staying out of direct sunlight, and wearing lightweight, light-colored clothing.
1: Saskatchewan has already recorded more tornadoes this year than the province saw in all of 2025. Environment and Climate Change Canada meteorologist Janelle Gergely says 30 tornadoes have been confirmed so far this year, well above the province's long-term average. She says while the numbers are high, improved reporting has also played a role.
3: The average tornadoes for Saskatchewan, which is about the last 35 years we have records for, is 13 to 14. And so far, there's been 30 this year.
1: Gergely says many of those tornadoes were weaker EF0 events, but this year's total is still significantly higher than the 23 tornadoes recorded across Saskatchewan in 2025. A well-known volunteer from Beanfeet is taking on a new leadership role with Lions Club International. Shelley Carroll has officially become district governor for Lions District 5SKS, representing more than 1,300 members in about 70 clubs across southern Saskatchewan. Carroll says the position comes after several years of preparation and leadership training.
4: I'm excited for it, also a little nervous. You know how it is. You don't learn everything, but I know I have a great team behind me. So if I don't know the answer to any questions that anybody has, I know where to find it. I'll ask one of my team members.
1: Carol will spend the next year traveling throughout southern Saskatchewan, supporting clubs and helping strengthen memberships across the district. The Mydale Farmers Market is attracting growing interest from both vendors and shoppers this summer. Organizer Desiree Simpson says the market gives local businesses, crafters, and producers a chance to showcase what they offer while bringing residents together in one place. The event is designed to help people discover local products and strengthen community connections.
5: Not everyone always knows what is out there, and so you can post all about it online, but sometimes in person is much better, so you know, got to try and get everyone together.
1: The next Mildale Farmers Market are August 5th and August 19th from 5:30 to 8 p.m.
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1: Senior baseball fans have a full weekend ahead as the South Dakota Baseball League's Jack Harborne Memorial Tournament gets underway tonight at Woodlawn Regional Park in Estevan. The opening game is 6:30 p.m. with the Southeast Diamondbacks taking on the Kenosi Cubs. Tournament action resumes Saturday with six pool play games starting at 8 a.m., featuring teams from across southeast Saskatchewan battling for playoff positioning. The tournament wraps up Sunday with semifinals action beginning at noon, followed by a championship game at 4 o'clock. The TSNM Woodlawn Golf Club says interest in its junior golf program continues to grow this summer, with dozens of young golfers taking part each week. Demand has become so strong that the club is now using wait lists for upcoming sessions. Jace Carlisle, assistant golf professional and assistant general manager with TSNM Woodlawn Golf Club, says participation numbers have remained consistently high.
6: We had our juniors again, which is going really well. We're getting 80 kids pretty steady every week now. We are having to do wait lists now for the kids to get in during the weeks, just because we do have a lot of demand for it. Those are parents who are looking to sign up for next week. Definitely get your child signed up as soon as you can, because it'll be filled up by Monday or Tuesday.
1: The club is encouraging parents to register early.
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1: Today is going to be sunny and a high of 32. Saturday is going to be sunny once again and a high of 35. And Sunday is going to be sunny with a high of 34, with Monday still going to be hot and sunny and a high of 32, and Tuesday will still continue the sunshine with a high of 33. For your local five-day forecast, you can visit discoverestevan.com.
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drinking cups of coffee. Jamie Fine, it's Cups of Coffee. How's it going, Dara? Good afternoon. We've got music coming up in just a moment from Loud Luxury. Right now, it's Harry Styles, American Girls.

0: Good afternoon. Okay, I always say I'm not going to talk about U.S. politics. I'm not going to talk about Trump. I'm not going to do anything like that. But I've been avoiding clicking on any of the stories relating to the 50% tariffs that are apparently being threatened, imposed. I don't know. Like I said, I don't click on the stories until someone told me that one of the things that we could be tariffed on is hockey sticks and ice hockey equipment. And I just got to know, are you going to tariff on the hockey players too? Because I know of a few of your hockey teams that do pretty well with our players. Just saying.
1: We know you're doing it.
2: 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Who? 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I'm not doing anything.
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15: Today, expect some sunshine and a high of 32. Tonight's going to be clear and a low of 16. And Saturday is going to stay nice and sunny and hot and a high of 35. And Saturday night will be clear and a low of 19. For your local five-day forecast, you can download our Discover Estevan app.
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Cameron Whitcomb, you and me. How's it going? I'm Dara. I'm right around 3:30 Friday afternoon. Yes, we are very close to quitting time and the weekend. We got Magic Jordan coming up. Right now it's Lady Gaga, The Dead Dance.

0: Magic Jordan, it's Waves of Blue. How's it going, Dara? Good afternoon. Friday is here. I've mentioned a few times that we are heading into the final weekend of July. It is not the final Friday of July. July is one of those longer months, which is weird because it seems to go by in a flash. Everyone I have talked to this week who has mentioned the date at all is just, it's blowing their mind how soon the end of July is and the fact that we're almost halfway through summer at this point in time. I'm not ready to start thinking back to school shopping, although I do love the smell of a fresh notebook.
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11: Today expect some sunshine and a high of 32. Tonight's going to be clear and a low of 16. And Saturday's going to stay nice and sunny and hot and a high of 35. And Saturday night will be clear and a low of 19. For your local five-day forecast, you can download our Discover Estevan app.
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0: Hey, I'm Dara in for Ken O'Neill this Friday afternoon, just about 4 o'clock. We got music coming up in just a moment from the weekend.
1: The heat isn't letting up across southeast Saskatchewan. Environment Canada is urging residents to take extra precautions as hot weather continues. What you need to know to stay safe and how long the heat is expected to stick around, coming up in just a few minutes.
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1: Environment and Climate Change Canada is reminding residents to have a tornado safety plan before severe weather develops. Meteorologist Janelle Gergely says watches and warnings serve different purposes, and knowing the difference can help people react quickly. She says a tornado watch is the time to prepare, while a warning means it's time to act immediately.
2: When you get that watch at the beginning of the day, think about what will I do if I do get a warning for my area, so that you're not panicking in the moment when you get that warning.
1: Gergely says people should have weather alerts enabled on their phones and seek shelter in a basement or an interior room away from windows, adding that vehicles and campers are not safe places to ride out a tornado. The new district governor for Lyons District 5 SKS says growing membership remains a priority for the organization. Shelley Carroll of Beanfeet recently stepped into the role, overseeing more than 1,300 members across southern Saskatchewan. She says Lyons Club International is working towards an ambitious membership goal worldwide.
3: So right now we have about 1.4 million people in Lions Club internationally. We have a thing that we have been campaigning for about 3 years. It ends next year, and it's called Mission 1.5. And what that is our goal is to get 1.5 million by the end of June of next year. It's been a three-year project.
1: Carol says recruitment and member retention will both be important focuses during her year as district governor. Local vendors and artisans are finding a place to connect with customers through the Mindale Farmers Market. The market has been growing each week, giving shoppers an opportunity to buy local products. Organizer Desiree Simpson says creating those opportunities is what the market is all about.
4: We just absolutely love supporting people from town that have small businesses or craft, and just getting that, you know, small town community together.
1: Residents can visit the Mindale Farmers Market on August 5th and August 19th from 5:30 to 8 p.m.
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1: Woodlawn Regional Park will be busy this weekend as Estevan hosts the Saskota Baseball League's Jack Harborne Memorial Tournament. The tournament opens tonight at 6:30 p.m. with the Southeast Diamondbacks facing the Kenosi Cubs. Pool play continues throughout Saturday beginning at 8 a.m. with teams looking to secure spots in Sunday's playoff round. The semifinals are scheduled for noon and 2 p.m. Sunday, with the tournament finals to set for 4 p.m. when the Harborne champion will be crowned. The TSNM Woodlawn Golf Club continues to see a busy summer schedule, with tournaments, league play, and community events filling the calendar. The course is preparing for another tournament on Sunday as staff continues managing a full slate of activities throughout July. Assistant Golf Professional and Assistant General Manager Jace Carlisle with the TSNM Woodlawn Golf Club says activity at the course has remained strong.
6: But yeah, and then obviously we had a ladies night on Tuesday again, which was a good turnout. We had lots of ladies out again, which was good to see. It helps having this nice weather we're having right now. And lots of people wanting to get outside, so that's awesome to see.
1: The club also hosted another successful tournament this past week and is looking ahead to more events throughout the remainder of the season.
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1: Expect mainly sunny skies today and a high of 32. Saturday is going to be sunny and a high of 35. And Sunday will also be sunny and a high of 34. Monday will remain warm and sunny with a high of 34 as well. And Tuesday is going to continue the sunny skies with a high of 32. For your local 5-day forecast, you can visit discoverestevan.com.
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0: to.
1: Tyler Shaw, run to you. It's just after 4 o'clock Friday afternoon. I'm Dara. We got Kaiza coming up in just a moment. Right now, it's Alex Moore and Fever Dream.

0: Liza Hideaway. Hey, good afternoon. I'm Dara Curry, filling in for Ken O'Neill this Friday. Yes, we're heading into the weekend. I know lots of people are trying to cram as much vacation time in as they possibly can, even if it's not actually a vacation. Sometimes they're just leaving early or leaving on time, and they are heading out camping or going to the lake or just any fun summer activities over the course of the weekend. It's because we're panicking. There's a little bit of panic going on as this is the final weekend in July, which means summer is almost half over. And I just don't think that we're quite prepared for it. Next weekend, correct me if I'm wrong, is August long weekend. How on earth did we get here already? It's almost September and it's just, I'm not prepared.
1: 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She is relentless in balancing all the things that matter, striving and thriving, lifting up those around her, lending her support, lending her voice. 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
9: Tonight, expect clear skies and a low of 16. Saturday is going to be hot and sunny and a high of 36. And Saturday night will become clear again with a low of 18. For your local five-day forecast, you can download our Discover Estevan app.
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Hey, good afternoon. I'm Tara. Right around 4:30. We got music coming up from Bulo right now. Let's keep it going with Luke Combs. It's Fast Car.

0: Bulo, not a love song. I'm Dara. Good afternoon. Filling in for the legendary Ken O'Neill. Hope you're getting a chance to enjoy your Friday. Yes, it is almost the weekend. We're very, very close. Very, very close. You're going to make it. I know lots of people planning on heading out and about this weekend. I'm not doing that. All of my friends are going to the lake. It's going to be really busy there, which is good. Support that message. I got air conditioning at home. I am literally at some point in time just going to be sitting directly in front of the air conditioner and calling that my weekend.
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1: Discover Estevan weather.
11: Tonight's going to have clear skies and a low of 16. Saturday will have abundant sunshine and a high of 36. And Saturday night will be clear with a low of 18. For your local 5-day forecast, you can download our Discover Estevan app.
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0: West Trench. It's Rhythm of My Heart. Hey, good afternoon. I'm Dara. Just about 5 o'clock this Friday. Before we hit five, we're going to hear from Scott Hellman.
1: Saskatchewan has already surpassed last year's tornado total, and we're only partway through the season. Why the number of confirmed twisters is climbing, and what meteorologists are saying about the dramatic increase, coming up in just a few minutes.
2: Where was I when I won the lottery?
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1: Happy Friday, everybody. It is July 24th, and finally we have a nice weekend ahead of us, but it's going to be up in the mid-30s, so please wear sunscreen and drink lots of water. I'm Vincent Dupuis, and here's what's making headlines today. As temperatures remain high, Environment Canada is asking people to take heat warnings seriously. Discover Estevan's Scott Bolton has some of their tips.
2: Limit your time in direct sunlight and wear loose-fitting, light-colored clothing along with a wide-brimmed hat when outdoors. Watch for warning signs of heat exhaustion, including headache, dizziness, nausea, thirst, dark urine, and extreme fatigue. If those symptoms develop, stop what you're doing right away and find a cool place to recover. Officials say a simple phone call or a visit to check on someone who may be vulnerable can make a big difference during extreme heat.
1: Saskatchewan has seen an active year for tornadoes, already recording more by mid-July than the province saw in all of 2025. Environment and Climate Change Canada meteorologist Janelle Gergely says 30 tornadoes have been confirmed so far this year, well above the province's long-term average. She says while the numbers are high, improved reporting has also played a role.
3: The average tornadoes for Saskatchewan, which is about the last 35 years we have records for, is 13 to 14. And so far, there's been 30 this year.
1: Gergely says many of those tornadoes were weaker EF0 events, but this year's total is still significantly higher than the 23 tornadoes recorded across Saskatchewan in 2025. A busy year lies ahead for New Lyons District Governor Shelley Carroll. The Bean-Faint resident took over leadership of Lyon District 5SKS on July 1st and is already preparing for meetings and events across southern Saskatchewan, including the district convention at Kenosi Lake this fall.
4: We have grants, whether it's disaster relief or for vision, which was our major thing that we were doing. We have childhood cancer. We have 8 different things that we support now. And trying to spread the word of Lyons, of course, recruit new people and hopefully retain the ones that we do have.
1: Carroll says Lions Club continues to support causes ranging from disaster relief to vision care to childhood cancer initiatives and community projects. The Mydale Farmers Market continues to build momentum this summer as more vendors join the weekly event. Organizers say the market offers residents a chance to shop locally, meet local entrepreneurs, and enjoy an evening in the community. Desiree Simpson, organizer of the Mydale Farmers Market, says participation has continued to grow with each market.
5: This is our second time, and it's been going really good. Every week we get more vendors, and we have a food truck come this time. That always brings in more people.
1: The next Mydale Farmers Market are scheduled for August 5th and August 19th from 5:30 p.m. to 8 p.m. on Main Street.
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1: We obviously are gearing up for the horse race again, Dave Price Memorial Horse Race. 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
3: Tonight's going to be clear skies and a low of 18. Saturday's going to be sunny and hot and a high of 35. And Saturday night is going to be mainly clear with a low of 19. For your local five-day forecast, you can visit discoverestevan.com.
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Dubs and Nelly Furtado, it's Torture of the Heart. Well, good afternoon, good evening, whatever it is you call this beautiful time of day. I'm Tara. It is just after 5. We've got music from Shawn Mendes. First, it's Tame Impala and Jenny, Dracula.

0: Shawn Mendes, it's Stitches. I'm Dara. It's 20 after 5 this Friday. Yes, we are gearing up for the weekend. Make sure you're taking some care as you head out and about this weekend. I know lots of people are heading out to the lake. Lots and lots of people are heading out to the lake. I don't blame them. It's going to be quite warm. We have weather in just a few. We're also going to hear music from Justin Bieber.
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10: Tonight, expect clear skies and a low of 16. Saturday is going to be hot and sunny and a high of 36. And Saturday night will become clear again with a low of 18. For your local five-day forecast, you can download our Discover Estevan app.
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Lolo, it's the Punisher. How's it going, Dara? Good afternoon. It's right around 5:30 this Friday. Hot weekend ahead of us. Hope you get a chance to enjoy it and some coolness. Maybe air conditioning.

0: Nickelback fan. I know this surprises literally no one. I have never had anyone be surprised to learn that I'm a Nickelback fan, which I'm sure says something about me. I just don't know what. Anyways, when that song came out, there's a line in it about, you know, posters on the wall and waiting in line for concerts. Nickelback was my first concert, and I absolutely had a Nickelback poster on my wall. I don't think they realize that at this point, they're actually singing about themselves. I wanted to make a big deal and, you know, post on Twitter when it was still Twitter, see if that actually got back to them. No, it didn't. It's okay. I still love that song. I'm Daryl. We got music coming up in just a moment from Taylor Swift.
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10: Tonight's going to have clear skies and a low of 16. Saturday will have abundant sunshine and a high of 36. And Saturday night will be clear with a low of 18. For your local 5-day forecast, you can download our Discover Estevan app.
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0: Jesco Yates, Better to Be Loved. I'm Dara. That is actually it for me. Hope you enjoy the rest of your Friday and, of course, your weekend. We got Virginia to Vegas coming up.
1: The heat isn't letting up across southeast Saskatchewan. Environment Canada is urging residents to take extra precautions as hot weather continues. What you need to know to stay safe and how long the heat is expected to stick around, coming up in just a few minutes.
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1: Happy Friday, everybody. It is July 24th, and here comes the sun. And it's not a Beatles song this time. It's the plus 30 weather we're going to get over the next 5 days. I'm Vincent Dupuis, and here's what's making news today. Environment Canada is urging people to take extra precautions as hot weather continues. With the details is Discover Estevan's Scott Bolton.
2: Officials say people should check in on older adults, those living alone, and others who may be more vulnerable to the heat. Early signs of heat exhaustion include headache, nausea, dizziness, thirst, dark urine, and intense fatigue. Anyone experiencing those symptoms should stop their activity immediately and move to a cooler location. Officials also recommend drinking water frequently, staying out of direct sunlight, and wearing lightweight, light-colored clothing.
1: Saskatchewan has already recorded more tornadoes this year than the province saw in all of 2025. Saskatchewan has already recorded more tornadoes this year than the province saw in all of 2025. Environment and Climate Change Canada meteorologist Janelle Gergely says 30 tornadoes have been confirmed so far this year, well above the province's long-term average. She says while the numbers are high, improved reporting has also played a role.
3: The average tornadoes for Saskatchewan, which is about the last 35 years as we have records for, is 13 to 14. And so far, there's been 30 this year.
1: Gergely says many of those tornadoes were weaker EF0 events, but this year's total is still significantly higher than the 23 tornadoes recorded across Saskatchewan in 2025. A well-known volunteer from Beanfeet is taking on a new leadership role with Lions Club International. Shelley Carroll has officially become district governor for Lions District 5SKS, representing more than 1,300 members in about 70 clubs across southern Saskatchewan. Carroll says the position comes after several years of preparation and leadership training.
4: I'm excited for it, also a little nervous. You know how it is, you don't learn everything, but I know I have a great team behind me, so if I don't know the answer to any questions that anybody has, I know where to find it. I'll ask one of my team members.
1: Carol will spend the next year traveling throughout southern Saskatchewan, supporting clubs and helping strengthen memberships across the district. The Mydale Farmers Market is attracting growing interest from both vendors and shoppers this summer. Organizer Desiree Simpson says the market gives local businesses, crafters, and producers a chance to showcase what they offer while bringing residents together in one place. The event is designed to help people discover local products and strengthen community connections.
5: Not everyone always knows what is out there, and so you can post all about it online, but sometimes in person is much better, so you know, got to try and get everyone together.
1: The next Mildale Farmers Market are August 5th and August 19th from 5:30 to 8 p.m.
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1: Senior baseball fans have a full weekend ahead as the Saskota Baseball League's Jack Harborne Memorial Tournament gets underway tonight at Woodlawn Regional Park in Estevan. The opening game is 6:30 p.m. with the Southeast Diamondbacks taking on the Kenosi Cubs. Tournament action resumes Saturday with six pool play games starting at 8 a.m., featuring teams from across southeast Saskatchewan battling for playoff positioning. The tournament wraps up Sunday with semifinals action beginning at noon, followed by a championship game at 4 o'clock. The TSNM Woodlawn Golf Club says interest in its junior golf program continues to grow this summer, with dozens of young golfers taking part each week. Demand has become so strong that the club is now using wait lists for upcoming sessions. Jace Carlisle, assistant golf professional and assistant general manager with TSNM Woodlawn Golf Club, says participation numbers have remained consistently high.
6: We had our juniors again, which is going really well. We're getting 80 kids pretty steady every week now. We are having to do wait lists now for the kids to get in during the weeks, just because we do have a lot of demand for it. Those are parents who are looking to sign up for next week. Definitely get your child signed up as soon as you can, because it'll be filled up by Monday or Tuesday.
1: The club is encouraging parents to register early.
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1: Tonight's going to be clear skies and a low of 18. Saturday's going to be sunny and hot and a high of 35. And Saturday night is going to be mainly clear with a low of 19. For your local 5-day forecast, you can visit discoverestevan.com.
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